0: is louder than your ex's exit.
1: Oh, don't nobody touch nobody, though. 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
0: You might want to tell her it's okay if she leaves those 8-inch.

0: Hey, Klinger, you are an idiot. 98 Rock is Tampa Bay's rock station. Earlier tonight, let me give you the backstory. Earlier tonight, I heard from Motorcycle Tom, who said, hey, man, I'm listening. Left me a talkback message on the iHeartRadio app. I thank you for that, Tom. And then I mentioned, as a kid, now, I was born in Portland, Oregon. We lived just outside of Seattle. And my dad rode motorcycles all the damn time. And I remember growing up referring to his motorcycles, not as a motorcycle, but as a motorcycle. Now I call them motorcycles, but like, I was a kid, man. Motorcycle. And that is where Jonathan called me an idiot. This from the guy who spells his name with a G. Jonathan, wouldn't that be Gonathan?
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1: No way.
0: You don't even know what I'm about to say, dude. I want to play you Landmines from Sum 41. It's 2 minutes and 55 seconds, and then a song called One.
1: No way.

I was a little surprised when I heard from Debbie in Brandon. Halfway through Metallica's one, she's like, Klinger, it sort of sounds like elevator music on 98 Rock tonight. I mean, I hit her back pretty quick. I was like, have you ever heard Metallica's one on a damn elevator? Because I want to ride to the top.

0: When we get to this Friday, we have two more Fridays. It's essentially just under 3 weeks until Nickelback will drop a record with that song, Rattle the Cage, on it. And it's 98 Rock. It is Tampa Bay's rock station. And I want you in to see Smashing Pumpkins. Holy crap. Can you believe we're just at this point days away? Their show coming up on the 18th at the Bench. And it's 8:05 tomorrow morning and the rest of the week, man. Florida or not Florida?
1: 6:30 a.m. Your alarm goes off. 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
1: Greta Van Fleet sucks.
0: Wait, one more time?
1: Greta Van Fleet sucks.
0: Yeah, but that was Mudvayne's Happy.
1: Greta Van Fleet sucks.

0: My Way or the Damn Highway. Limp Bizkit fan for life, is that you? You already know I'm a super fan from the mighty Limp Bizkit. Would you call them the mighty Limp Bizkit? Maybe what I meant to say is I'm a super fan of Limp Bizkit. I love that they are going to be out with M72 with the mighty Metallica next year. And of course, Avatar along for the ride, which I love because Avatar, you and I have loved that band for a hot second, probably even longer. But maybe there are a lot of other people that will be buying tickets to M72 next year that have never heard of them or ever seen them. And that's why I love for a band like that to get out on the road, man.
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I've got three favorite songs, and they're all kind of chill, except for the third one from Red Hot Chili Peppers. Scar Tissue's one of them, man. I also love Soul to Squeeze from Coneheads movie soundtrack, and Higher Ground, their cover of Steve.

I'm going to say class is in session as I press play on Tools H. Who's the teacher? The professor? Well, the professor is always going to be Neil Peart, of course, but Danny Carey, let's go.

Please be advised, tonight's Klinger Show does not include the use of a tap-out shirt. 98 Rock is Tampa Bay's rock station. That is Shinedown's Young Again. Why am I saying that? Because maybe somebody's listening that's never heard it. And maybe that same person doesn't have a fancy car radio where it says Shinedown's Young Again, WXTB.

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0: Your home of the Tampa Bay Buccaneers with an early Sunday kickoff is 98 Rock, and I cannot wait. So it's a 1 o'clock kickoff as we have Steelers coming to town. The pregame, you'll hear it right here as well, starting at 10:30 on 98 Rock. And if you're the one that says, hey, Klinger, I agree. Our victory over the Cowboys last Thursday on national TV was a turnaround for the season. Yeah, we're going to keep the momentum. So come party with us. 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

We are 1 week away. Next Monday night, 98 Rock presents Breaking Benjamin. By show of hands, who's going?

second message tonight from Brittany, the same 98 Rock listener that hit me up after playing one earlier tonight. Klinger, it sounds like tonight's soundtrack could be heard in an elevator. Have you ever heard Marilyn Manson in a damn elevator? I want to ride that bitch to the top.

0: Yeah, that's the one, man. Gasoline is the song. Your authors, straight out of Boone, North Carolina. Is it Possum Rock there? Is that what they call it? Cigarettes at Sunset. This is 98 Rock. It's Tampa Bay's rock station. What's up?
1: Hey, yo, man. This is Motorcycle Tom. Thank you. And rock on, as always.
0: Motorcycle Tom, thank you, man. When I was a little kid, I would have referred to a motorcycle as motorcycle. So I would have said Motorcycle Tom. And I mentioned that a little earlier, and Jonathan, who spells his name with a G, wouldn't that be Jonathan? He's like, Klinger, you're an idiot.
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I do think this is the perfect time for your ears to be consuming 98 Rock, because they're going to get blistered to the sounds of Sleep Theory.

I do think we have to start really focusing on the enjoyment of the little things in life. Like a couple of minutes spent with that band, The Warning, and Bite My Tongue. Autumn Kings now, and then some FFDP on 98 Rock.

0: Did you go see him? 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
1: I'm going to see Five Finger Death Punch this weekend, and I'm flipping pumped.
0: Yeah, so I got that late Friday night. I'd love to hear back and hear what your experience was. What a badass rock show. My wife and I and our almost two-year-old daughter went. Yes, she had very soundproof, heavy-duty headphones on. That song is called Nails in the Coffin.
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to one called Cryogen. I have no idea why I'm whispering. Sometimes I get excited and I just whisper. That is Muse. This is Avatar, one of two bands, alongside Limp Bizkit, opening for M72 next year.

What a badass week for live music, friends. Day after tomorrow, Weezer sets up shop at the Bench. Then we go Pumpkins. And then a week from tonight, Breaking Benjamin. You going to any of these shows?

Smashing Pumpkins in just a couple of days at the bench. What I failed to mention is last minute tickets. You can win with Crash tomorrow morning at 8:05 for Florida or not Florida.

It is a damn good thing you're wearing a sweatband tonight. Maybe a second one in case the first one just fell off, courtesy of Wage War. That is Blindfold on 98 Rock.

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My name's Thor, and you're getting more chances to rock the bank. 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

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My name's Thor, and you're getting more chances to rock the bank. 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

Offspring of 98 Rock. Good morning. It's Crash. Lay out the show for you. Rock, paper, scissors, a little different today, but the word of the day still in play for those Breaking Benjamin tickets. I'll explain everything coming up after Foo Fighters here at 98 Rock.

0: Foo Fighters All My Life on 98 Rock. Good morning. It's Crash. Excited about the show today. Producer X went to the game last night, so we'll be in like an hour later than he normally does. Give him a little grace on that. But the word of the day is still coming up at 6:05. All right. Know the word of the day. That is your path to breaking Benjamin passes. We've got those all week at 9:30 for the crash test. So remember, word of the day. When you hear the ding, that means we use the word of the day. You got it. Meet us at 9:30 for the crash test. All right, 8:05, Smashing Pumpkins tickets, and your first shot to rock the bank for $1,000 at 9:10 a.m. on Crash Mornings.
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say this. I think this is worse than it seems. I'll tell you what I'm talking about coming up here. A couple songs. 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

Metallica, 98 Rock, Tampa Bay's rock station. And, you know, the Rays hadn't lost since September 27th, and that was the last game of a series they had won. So this loss last night to the Guardians just seems a little bit more amplified. They're not going to sweep teams all the way through the World Series, guys. So, yeah, calm down. Bring down the temperature. Game 2 of the ALCS tonight at the Trop. The Sports Keg right before 8 o'clock. We should have Producer X back in the studio. He was at the game last night to get a first-hand account of what he's experienced besides eating hot dogs. All right? Here's Linkin Park on 98 Rock.

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1: All right, you get the astrological outlook for all 12 signs from the Star Goddess each weekday, top of the hour, 6 o'clock, with Crash Mornings and 98 Rock. And I will say this, that she did say that she did not feel good about game one of the ALCS, but she felt good about the series. So that being said, you got the outlook for all of our signs coming up here, top of the hour. 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
2: All right, happy National No Bra Day, everybody. And fellas, don't feel like you're excluded on this. If you got man boobs, let them breathe. Throwing it out there, all right? Happy birthday to Jerry Rice, runner-up to Drew Lachey on season 2 of Dancing with the Stars. Also, he was a Super Bowl champion, too, by the way. Undisputed best wide receiver in history, apparently, according to the popular vote on that one. Nancy Kerrigan, 57 years old. Tanya Harding's victim, that drama back in the day. Also, Chris Carter, creator of The X-Files, turns 70 today. And Sammy Hagar, I Can't Drive 55, the ageless wonder, 79 years old today. Happy birthday if it's your birthday. The astrological outlook for all 12 signs from the Star Goddess before I reveal the word of the day.
3: 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The moon's in Scorpio. 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
3: Reach out, but keep some information back. So that's what's up with the stars. I'm the Star Goddess for Crash Mornings on 98 Rock.

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1: All right, since Producer X was doing his part for the show last night at the Trop, screaming his lungs out, eating hot dogs, he has grace until 7 o'clock to come in. We'll talk to him in a little bit after the 7-3 loss against the Guardians, game one of the ALCS. And I want to, you know, stress that because the Rays haven't lost since September 27th. And that was the third game of the series they won. So have faith, all right? That's the word of the day. Faith that they can win the series, all right? So know the word of the day. That could end up getting you those Breaking Benjamin passes coming up at 9:30 for the crash test. Once again, faith, the word of the day, all right? That being said, to set you up for first laugh snippet of stand-up comedy. We could use that after a loss last night. Stone Temple Pilots. Here's Plush, 98 Rock.

0: Stone Temple Pilots on 98 Rock. Every morning right around this time, we give you a snippet of stand-up comedy. Today's is from Cristela Alonzo on Halloween outfits for your first laugh.
1: Wake up on the wrong side of the bed. Need a laugh? Well, homie, we got you. Grab a coffee. Let's chuckle. 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
2: Kind of a tomboy. I don't like being a chick. I think certain women... You messed it up for me bad, man. And not all women. I'm talking to those skinny little chicks out there. The ones that like to wear underwear and call it an outfit. I hate you! And these chicks, they all have their national holiday, Halloween. They all come out and...

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And Breaking Benjamin passes, if you know the word of the day, at 9:30 for the crash test. Make us number one, the presets. All right, here's Papa Roach, 98 Rock. Cut my

Sonic, if you could only see on 98 Rock, it's Crash Flying Solo this first hour. Producer X will be in right around 7 o'clock. And coming up, looks like we want the community's input on what should be in a certain park going up in the Tampa Bay area. Can't wait for that. And I got a soundbite from Metallica's James Hetfield that I just love. And I wish all bands would stress this coming up here among the trending stories in the morning quickie on 98 Rock.

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2: Really looking forward to this temperature every morning when it finally gets here. But yeah, looks like it's going to be a little bit more humid in the next few days here. But right now, 71 degrees. Average temperature around the bay, 70 and 86 today. Looking at some of the tropics action right now off the coast of Africa. Got a 20% chance of development over the next 7 days there. Meanwhile, there is a Category 3 hurricane, Simon, inching closer to western Mexico because this is what El Nino weather pattern. It's a lot more storms over there in the Pacific than there is here in the Atlantic. All right, locally here, City of Tampa is moving forward with plans to transform 56 acres of underdeveloped land in New Tampa's K-Bar Ranch community into a park. And during the press conference, Tampa Bay City Council Louis Vieira highlighted the need for basic resources and green space in rapidly growing New Tampa. And residents are invited to pitch their ideas for park amenities at a community meeting with the project contractor Thursday, October 15th. I'm going to throw in no bad ideas in there, and I want to watch that if there are no bad ideas. Matter of fact, we might want to participate. We can start that meeting right here on the TalkBack feature of the free iHeartRadio app. Can't wait on that. Music news. During Metallica's Fear show on Saturday, James Hetfield had a quote. And I'm going to go ahead and play it right here for you.
3: Unless you live in Vegas, you've come a long way to spend some time with Metallica. We're grateful for that. Your travels, the money you spent, the time it took. Thanks for coming to celebrate with us. And I just got to say, Metallica is not here like some other entertainers to influence you with their bull, okay? We are here. We're here to forget about all the outside shit, okay? Metallica's agenda is love, energy, and heavy music, baby!
2: Preach it, Mr. Hetfield, preach it. I mean, I second that one. I'm tired of bands throwing their politics and their ideology out there and kind of skewing and just ruining a lot of what you think about their music, what you thought that they meant in their music. That's up for interpretation for everybody else. Music isn't about politics, man. So, you know, congratulations to James Hetfield and everybody else. Do what they did. I can't wait to see what Scott thinks about this one here. Producer X there. Where AI researchers now, to make a point of how much, you know, faith, all right, faith they have in the progression of AI, that, well, I'm going to go ahead and play this audio here for you.
4: I think there's a profound truth to the Pascal saying that every human has a God-shaped hole in their heart. Many of these folks in Silicon Valley who are building this technology have filled that hole with the machine god of AGI. So many AI researchers have started smoking as a way of signaling to other researchers how much they believe in AI.
5: That makes no sense. What do you
4: think? I believe so much in AI that it's going to cure cancer. So I'm showing you my chips are all in.
2: Yeah, that is a quote from an AI exec researcher that, yeah. So they think it's going to cure cancer, so why not smoke? I'm not sure what to think about that. There's a talkable there somewhere. What are your thoughts on what you just heard right there? 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
1: My coworker's always like, you still haven't won? I'm like, no, but I got to try. My daughter's cheer's pretty expensive, so we might throw it towards some cheer.
0: Throw it some cheer. That is expensive, man. Kids are expensive in general, but he had faith right there. That's the key. He had faith. Your first opportunity coming up on Crash Mornings, 9, 10 a.m. on 98 Rock.

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0: We are commercial free on 98 Rock, Tampa Bay's rock station. Good morning. It's Crash. Producer X just enters the studio after his appearance and helping the Rays last night.
1: Didn't help enough, man.
0: I watched the video. I saw you on TV.
1: Yeah, we were on TNT. I don't know. I got like a half billion texts. Like, dude!
0: You look like you were trying.
1: We were trying to do something, all right.
0: From the rafters of the drop.
1: We came all the way down. We walked our way down, so we were on the outfield. It was a great game. Sucky ending, but it was a great game.
0: Looks like Junior's going to be okay, apparently.
1: I know. This is the weirdest collision.
0: We'll get into it coming up on the sports keg. But, yeah, I mean, overall vibe, though, it looked like the energy was definitely there.
1: Oh, yeah, man.
0: I was telling people, you know, they hadn't lost since the 20th of September, and that was the last game of a series they won.
1: Yeah.
0: So they're not going to sweep their way all the way through the playoffs, but
1: no.
0: We'll get into it coming up a little later on the sports keg. I don't know if you heard the piece of audio I just played earlier in the morning, quickie, but there's this AI exec that is so confident in what AI's ability is going to be. Well, I'm going to play the audio for you here, right? This is them talking about it right here.
2: I think there's a profound truth to Pascal saying that every human has a God-shaped hole in their heart. Many of these folks in Silicon Valley who are building this technology have filled that hole with the machine god of AGI. So many AI researchers have started smoking as a way of signaling to other researchers how much they believe in AI.
3: That makes no sense. What do you
2: think? I believe so much in AI that it's going to cure cancer. So I'm showing you my chips are all in.
0: Is that like?
1: Is he smoking right there?
0: Smoking, light it up. So confident the AI will figure out a cure cancer, which I think is awesome. I think he's, you know, if he's that confident in it.
1: Use it for good.
0: I mean, what else will it be able to do? And it brings up the question of, you know, as modern civilization, and you're a person, what are you sure about that's going to happen? What are you, like, absolutely confident about that is going to happen? This guy is so confident that AI will cure cancer. He's smoking cigarettes. All the science tells you not to smoke cigarettes.
1: It gives you cancer.
0: Yeah. But...
1: but he knows it'll be fine.
0: He's that confident.
1: All right.
0: Is anybody that confident about anything? All right. Can we put the no wrong answers tag to that, right?
1: Sure.
0: If you want to. But
1: yeah.
0: That's the kind of fun we have here on the show. So we'll check the talkbacks and your phone calls on that as we roll commercial free. Here's Saliva on 98 Rock.

0: you have faith in after some scientists and researchers said that they were actually starting to smoke because they had so much faith that AI is going to cure cancer. So that's our talkable today is, what do you have faith in? What do you know is going to happen? Some people are on the phones. Talk back feature here.
1: Nice. There you go. Well, I'm fairly confident that we're all going to not make it on this planet and going to die.
2: Pretty confident.
0: Pretty confident you're going to get your tax bill no matter what?
2: Yeah.
1: Yeah, pretty much. That's how that works.
0: All right. You know, I'm fairly confident. I'm real confident that cars are going to be obsolete.
2: Yeah.
0: Cars, at some point, there will be no more cars.
2: Mm.
0: A car will be something that you just have for your choice because you like the drive cars. Because I think teleportation will be a thing. I'm very confident that teleportation will be a thing for humans there, right?
2: All right, there you go. That, you sound confident.
0: I'm confident.
2: You like driving cars.
0: I like driving cars. So a car will be something that's just, guess what? I'm going to drive a car for fun.
2: Do you think AI will tap into the teleportation?
0: Yeah.
2: You think AI is going to figure everything out first?
0: I don't know about everything, but if the Star Trek theory,
2: yeah,
0: everything that's been on Star Trek pretty much has happened.
2: Oh,
0: has happened.
2: I didn't realize that was a theory.
0: Yeah, you know, the communicators,
2: phones.
0: Okay. They're phones right now.
2: All right, we're getting there.
0: Lasers. We got lasers
2: right
0: now.
2: We got lasers.
0: Yeah. So, what do you have faith in that'll definitely happen? All right. What do you have faith in? What are you very confident about that will happen? All right. We'll check the talkbacks on there. Phone calls as well. Falling in reverse. This is Zombified. Crash Mornings, 98 Rock. Good morning. Zombified.

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1: Good morning, Crash. It's Michelle from Wakiwachi. Just want to let you know that there's a lot of traffic lights out on Fowler Avenue in Tampa. One in particular is the one at Fowler and Bruce B. Downs.
0: Okay.
1: So safe travels out there to everybody.
0: Good heads up. If you guys don't know what you do at an intersection, just treat it like a four-way stop. If you come to
2: people don't know how to do that.
0: People don't know how to do that. It could be very dangerous. So if anybody, when they do get them fixed, please let us know if you're in that area right there, because if you're not expecting that, it can be a big problem, man.
2: It'll be a big problem, and you'll have no idea what's going on, and you'll just start freaking out.
0: Yeah.
2: Because there's a line of cars, and you don't know why.
0: So, a good heads up. Thank you very much. Just so many reasons to interact with us on the TalkBack feature of the free iHeartRadio app. Earlier, we were talking about AI scientists that are so confident that AI is going to cure cancer that they are starting to smoke cigarettes.
2: Okay.
0: So, that's a thing right now. So, we're asking you guys, what else are you very confident about? All right? No wrong answers on this, right?
3: I am very confident that if Producer X goes to another Rays game, they will lose that game also. So, Producer X.
0: Oh, boy.
3: Stay home, make your own hot dogs, and watch on TV.
2: Now, I did just reveal to you, Crash, that I did not have a hot dog at the game last night. I didn't have one.
0: Dude. You have one job when you go to these games.
2: I didn't
0: have
2: a hot dog.
0: Eat hot dogs for a Rays win.
2: I drank beer for a Rays win.
0: That's not the formula.
2: That was my formula.
0: You switched the formula on us.
2: I might have changed the formula.
0: All right, well.
2: Does that mean I have to go to another game and eat a hot dog?
0: I don't even know now.
2: Do I have to reverse the curse?
0: Now I'm really confused. 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
2: Oh, no, man.
0: Right, so, also, you want to comment on that? Maybe figure this out. But got to figure it out fast. Game 2 tonight. We'll be talking about the sports keg.
2: Yeah.
0: But
2: yeah.
0: What else are you very confident about? 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

0: All right, about a good commercial free again. Sports cake not too far away, but a lot of people have been talking about that mysterious glowing cloud in the Bay skyline. And looks like we've got another talk back on it right here.
1: Did you guys happen to see the cloud in the sky around 6:30 this morning to the east and how bright it was? And do you guys have any idea what it could have possibly been?
0: Well, we're going to go ahead and go immediately to our science department, Producer X, which has got the bald cap on, so this is pretty official. What is your research telling you right now? When I say research, what are you Googling?
2: Space jellyfish crash. That's what it is. It's a space jellyfish.
0: Space jelly cloud.
2: Space jelly cloud.
0: Cloud from the SpaceX Falcon 9 rocket launch is what it is. Is that what you're going to say?
2: That's what I was going to say.
0: Okay, I figured that.
2: Space jellyfish, though.
0: Yeah. In scientific terms?
2: That's what it's called.
0: All right, there's your science department, everybody. We have faith in the science department around here. Not a lot, but we have some faith in it, all right?
2: That's why they haven't fired me yet.
0: All right, rolling commercial free. You got a suggestion for commercial free rock? You can send it to us. Also got the sports keg not too far away. It's Jet at 98 Rock.

0: 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We're going to get you a first-hand account of what went down from producer X.
1: Beers went down.
0: Besides beers going down. And, of course, game two of the ALCS and a lead-in to next game for your Tampa Bay Buccaneers.

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1: On this day in sports.
2: 1982, the International Olympic Committee reinstated Jim Thorpe's medals that they took away from him from the 1912 Olympics because he got paid to play semi-pro baseball like a handful of years before the Olympics. It was so stupid.
1: He'd be rolling his grave. He saw all the money these kids are making, NIL money right now.
2: Redonkulous.
1: All right.
2: All right, Crash. Last night, I was up in the literally the last row of Tropicana Field.
1: Producer X from TV. You know him from TV,
2: Might have seen me on TV because we, our boy Flip and I, we were literally walking around the stadium and they popped us a couple times on the cameras because we ended up sitting out in home run land. And Cedric Mullins dropped a dinger like 10 rows in front of us.
1: That was a highlight.
2: You see me in the home run highlight. I was just looking at it. It's like, where's Producer X? And there's me right in there.
1: You can put that in your resume. Also TV.
2: Yeah.
1: I also do TV now.
2: I actually have a handful of clips of Jumbotron appearances throughout my life. But that was, it was a quick start to that game yesterday, Crash.
1: I was about to say, quick start. It looked pretty promising. Yeah. You had, Yandy hitting, getting a base hit. Then you got Junior
2: scoring on. Scoring them around, Johnny DeLuca doing the thing. I mean, the formula was literally playing out in front of us. That's how you wanted to start the game. You have Drew Rasmussen on the mound, and then the game just goes from there. We're talking six innings goes before Cleveland woke up, showed up, decided, hey, we're here to play, and then...
1: Yeah, we had a bases loaded opportunity with Taylor Walls that didn't happen, and so you got to have faith here, guys, because game two tonight... Going to unravel pretty quick here. All of a sudden, we got Peralta, Freddy Peralta on the mound tonight.
2: Freddy Peralta on the mound versus a pretty much native in Parker Messick from Plant City, Florida, coming home. So,
1: all right.
2: At 8 o'clock, you're going to find that game on TNT? You won't see me in the crowd, though. I'm not going to this one. I'm staying at home.
1: Just so you guys know, Producer X did not eat any hot dogs.
2: Didn't have one hot dog at the game last night.
1: That does count, by the way,
2: if I would have had a hot dog, is a hot dog worth two runs?
1: That's everything.
2: Okay.
1: You eating hot dogs is everything, dude. All right, so I don't want to harp on that too much.
2: That's okay.
1: Go Rays. Rays up.
2: Rays up, baby. Bolts are in action, a part of the NHL's Frozen Frenzy. You know that is, Crash?
1: That is
2: 16 games. Every single team in the NHL is playing today. Including your and my Tampa Bay Bolts here.
1: Take on the Rangers.
2: 7:15 puck drop, ESPN Plus on that one. And
1: only lost one game, by the way, so far.
2: Yeah. I mean, early in the season, it's hard to get excited about it unless we're fighting each other right now. Well, Rays are playing in the playoffs. It's like the easiest thing to not even think about. And I'm not quite there yet. I'm wearing a Bolts shirt today to try and liven up the spirit with the hockey.
1: All right. We talked to Tony Castricone, the voice of the Tampa Bay Buccaneers, yesterday, and this is a good lead-in to game five. Week six in the NFL.
3: Well, now you get an opportunity to do it at home against the Steelers team that is coming off a solid win against the Colts. They're 3-2 on the year. You know, speaking of undrafted players, Jaylen Warren has become one of the probably the best running backs in the league over the last 3 weeks. I mean, he's been incredibly productive, 490 yards of total offense over the last 3 weeks. And this is a guy that earlier in his career was undrafted. So it just goes to show you what can happen through the course of someone's NFL career. But it's been interesting to watch, the reunion between Mike McCarthy, the new head coach, and Aaron Rodgers, the quarterback, who they won a Super Bowl together in Green Bay. McCarthy, the Pittsburgh native, excited about his opportunity to coach his hometown Steelers. And Aaron Rodgers says this is going to be his last year. So a really compelling matchup with the Steelers coming to town.
1: And thank you very much, Tony Castricone, voice of the Tampa Bay Buccaneers. And I'll be your host for the 98 Rock and Tailgate coming up on Sunday. I'm sure everybody's going to be super confident. The Steelers travel really well. So I think everybody knows a Steelers fan. But all in price, you get the open bar. You get all you can eat food.
2: Yeah, and I mean, they have a massive TV back there with the other games on it, so it's
1: enough, the London game will be on too.
2: Enough to come out and just hang out before the game. So.
1: All right, we'll see you there.

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0: Nine Inch Nails and 98 Rock. Tampa Bay's Rock Station, and coming up, you got a chance to pick up these Smashing Pumpkins tickets with Florida and Out Florida here, right?
1: That's right, Crash. All right, we've got a college campus, we got some first-degree property damage, and some urine. All right, it's a lot of ones there.
0: Okay, all right. We'll unravel all that coming up after Lincoln Park here. If you'd like to play, 800-737-0098. Good luck.

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1: Gets weird, man.
0: This could be your neighbor, bro, or your cousin in Nebraska. 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
3: I do believe we have Nicole on the line. Where are you calling from, Nicole?
4: Holiday.
3: Holiday, Florida, USA, everybody.
5: All right.
3: All right.
5: Shout out to Holiday. All right, Nicole. So, we have today a first in Florida or Not Florida history.
3: Oh, wow.
5: All right.
3: Okay.
5: We have a wet bandit. We
3: got it.
5: A guy who has been leaving urine around a college campus in his town. All right. He picked up the knack for peeing in bottles and cups and emptying them in the trash receptacles and the sinks throughout the campus, right?
3: Okay, that's pretty odd.
5: Pretty odd story, right? So one day, we're at the college campus. He's doing his thing. He's urinating in a cup while he's
3: minding his own business.
5: Urinating in a cup. And he goes to dispense said cup into a receptacle when he mishandles it and ends up dumping the urine all over a student's bag.
3: Oh, no.
5: Yeah. We're talking all over, and she, you know, walked away for a minute, came back. Bag smells like pee. Oh, my God. You were standing right there. Did you dump pee on my bag? The answer was yes. She put in a total loss of everything inside. How much do you think she claimed?
3: I'm going to go. It counts as toxic weight and a hazmat situation, by the way, whenever there's urine
5: involved. There's bodily fluids?
3: Yeah. I'm going with $500 worth of damage.
5: $500. Nicole from Holiday.
4: $1,500.
5: She's closest without going over. The actual retail price of everything in the bag was $2,070.
3: Oh, wow.
5: That he ruined. And that's when, once he ruined this bag, they're like, dude, we've been finding your pee all over campus, and you're fired, and now we're investigating you.
3: Well, yeah, Nicole, congratulations. You haven't won the prize yet, but you did win the Price is Right urine edition.
5: Yeah, you did win. Yep, so if you ever need somebody to accurately price items that have been destroyed by urine, Nicole's your lady.
3: There you go.
5: All right.
3: Good holiday.
5: The question, though, that's important today, Nicole, did this happen in Florida or not Florida?
4: That was not Florida.
5: You would be correct. This is in Malcaster, St. Paul, Minnesota.
3: Minnesota, eh?
5: Malcaster College, where the professor had been doing this for. He said the last year and a half, he picked up the knack of just relieving himself in bottle anywhere but the bathroom.
3: Has he considered maybe adult diapers? I mean, this is way easier.
5: I don't know if his unemployment's going to cover that because he was fired he resigned during the investigation. Pardon me.
3: I quit, man.
5: I'm going to walk away from this
3: F
5: one.
3: F you guys.
4: Before that's probably a smart thing.
3: Yeah, I'll pee where I want to.
5: But congrats, Nicole. You're going to see the Smashing Pumpkins. That show's this Sunday at Benchmark International Arena. Hell to the yeah.
3: Enjoy it. All right. And for the rest of you, we got these all week during Florida or Not Florida. What radio station rocks the bay?
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0: All right, everybody's got a chance to make a quick $1,000 for hardly doing anything besides entering keywords at 9, 10 a.m., just like Brian did.
1: Heck yeah, I've been playing this forever, and I've never won. All right, I almost didn't answer it. I just got a spam call, and I'm like, you know what? I got to answer this.
0: You got to answer it. 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

0: Tampa Bay's Rock Station, 98 Rock. Some trending stories coming up here on the Morning Quickie, all right? Including apparently a jewelry, it's I guess a fraud ring has been uncovered, which, man,
1: hell yeah.
0: Which kind of will give you awareness to be aware of certain things that you see, because there's always red flags when it comes to this sort of stuff, right?
1: Scammers be scamming.
0: A new type of science has developed a new type of peanut butter, and in case you haven't heard the comments from AI executives, how confident they are about AI, wait till you hear what they're confident about coming up here after Alice in Chains on 98 Rock.

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2: Right. It feels absolutely beautiful out right now. High of 85 degrees around the bay today. And it'll hang around for the next few days. Then the humidity will roll in. And then behind that, it looks like there's... We could have a start of some cold fronts coming through. Nothing strong, but looks like there may be some reaching our area that make it a little cooler and drier, but still warm, Producer X. Good morning.
3: All right, Crash. We had a massive space jellyfish, sky-looking jellyfish cloud. You probably saw it when you were rolling in this morning, getting out of bed. I saw it on my way in here. It was a SpaceX launch that took place from the Cape. On the other side,
2: people were losing their crap when they saw that this morning. They had no idea what it was.
3: I had no idea. I thought it was a wormhole that had opened up. I'm like, why is this cloud so bright and everything else is so dark?
2: And not only that, but if you saw it early, you saw there was like different colors in the cloud too.
3: You actually saw the rocket. You could see it very clearly. Our friends next door actually caught the view of it pretty clearly, or somebody did.
2: There was I had like 10 talkbacks. What's going on? Is that
3: it looked so odd. I swear, like I could see it my entire ride from my house to the station. It was just this big beaming
2: ominous cloud.
3: It was an ominous. I thought the world was over. The Rays had lost. My world was over, or I was just
4: Jesus is coming.
3: He'd come back.
2: All right.
3: But you can they're sending a bunch of stuff up to the ISS, the space station, is what they launched for, and it was successful this morning. So. Okay. Congratulations.
2: There you go. Was not aliens.
3: Was not aliens. It was just SpaceX. All right. It was a Falcon 9 rocket. All right. So, Crash, we got some debates going on for the mayoral races, right? Is that that what we got going on here?
2: Ken Welsh.
3: Ken Welsh and Charlie Crist are going to face off tonight on TV. So, 7 p.m. And
2: I like watching the debate, no matter what a debate's about, to be honest with you.
3: Yeah, they're going to be talking about flock cameras, data centers, you know, the hot button issues that the politicians
2: don't talk about. My mama.
3: They're going to sling some dirt at each other. They're going to talk about lowering taxes. He didn't, she did. Who's doing it now?
2: A little dirt slinging.
3: So 7 p.m., grab your popcorn on that one because, well, they're going
2: to. Who's the opening act on that?
3: I don't know. It's. Probably Grady Judd tap dancing. He just does a little number for everybody.
2: All right,
3: Crash, we'll take a ride down to Sarasota where we have we'll call it a heist. We'll call it a multiple heist uncovered.
2: Fraud ring.
3: That's actually what it is. It's a fraud ring at a jewelry store. And we'll shout out A to Z Jewelry in Sarasota.
2: They popped it wide open.
3: Because they, you know, noticed this couple coming in and making a lot of large purchases in a short amount of time.
2: Red flag.
3: Which is a red flag in any of those situations. So on the fourth or fifth purchase, they said, hey, we need to see some ID. All right, you guys have been spending a lot of money in here. Let's see some ID. They freak out, run away. That's when the cops get called and you find out this couple had actually been living in an assisted living facility, scamming an older couple, one guy who had already died. They were using his information.
2: Earlier this year,
3: his credit card. They were using all of his monies and just they were washing it, transferring it, doing whatever in the amount of over $350,000.
2: And this is just gives some weight to anybody that has elderly parents, that knows somebody that's elderly, that doesn't have like that person that helps them out.
3: You have to, if you're trusting somebody working in a facility, you probably want to, not to say they're not all trustworthy.
2: You know, I'm in the process of taking care of my parents' affairs right now because they're older and you want to make sure that if they're, for some reason they have a problem, you know, negotiating through finances and stuff like that. Yep. Somebody's got to be there to be able to take that to fruition for them. So, make sure you take care of your parents and not elderly people in your family, all right?
3: I think if we're learning anything here, just make sure, that somebody is on their accounts and can see the transactions leaving because it was 550 transactions from...
2: That's crazy, man.
3: ...one to the other, so...
2: Hot place in hell for those guys.
3: Pay attention to that kind of stuff, people. All right, so we got AI doing AI things. Crasher 2026, anyway. We're editing peanut butter at a gene level.
2: Editing peanut butter.
3: Gene editing technology. There's a new peanut butter out there called Neutered Nuts. It is peanut butter without the allergies. Is
2: Neutered
3: what it is.
2: Nuts.
3: Yeah, that's the brand that they've come up with.
2: Oh, wow. Okay.
3: So they've gone in, they've edited the peanuts, and they've actually dumbed down three of the proteins in the peanut that have the most you know, severe allergic reactions within people, whatever.
2: So they can eat peanut butter now?
3: They not necessarily. It's not safe to eat, all right?
2: Wait, what?
3: This is not peanut butter for people with allergies. This is peanut butter that people with allergies can be around, all right?
2: So people can eat the peanut butter.
3: So you can have cross-contamination, can be a little bit more little bit more acceptable in this scenario. You don't have to worry about, oh my God, you use the peanut butter knife and the jelly, you idiot, I can't eat it now.
2: Some people can't even be in the same room.
3: No, my mom cannot be in the same room as soy. It turns bad, but this is, I guess, the next step in that process. Soon enough, we will have peanut butter that people with allergies can eat. We're not there yet, but we are step one, gene editing our food.
2: You sound like a scientist. I like that.
3: Should I put the bald cap on?
2: No.
3: Okay, all right. Finally, Crash, we got AI doing AI things, all right? We're gene editing our food, and now we have a guy who is so confident that AI is going to be curing cancer that he's done what, Crash? What has he done?
2: I'm just going to play the audio for you guys, and then we'd love to hear your comments. We got some great comments on this earlier, but here's him talking about how confident he is.
4: I think there's a profound truth to the Pascal saying that every human has a God-shaped hole in their heart. Many of these folks in Silicon Valley who are building this technology have filled that hole with the machine god of AGI. So many AI researchers have started smoking as a way of signaling to other researchers how much they believe in AI.
5: That makes no sense. What do you
4: think? I believe so much in AI that it's going to cure cancer. So I'm showing you my chips are all in.
2: So there's people that are actually starting to smoke cigarettes now that are scientists because they know that cancer will be cured soon by AI.
3: That's a bold move. It's a bold move, Cotton.
2: You know, honestly, I kind of think, we got to talk back from one of our regulars on this. I feel like there's already been a cure for cancer, and there's probably a fight to fight the cure for cancer because there's too much money to be made.
3: Maybe. I mean, they were in the process of curing obesity with GLP-1s.
2: Yeah, I mean,
3: I can eat as many cheeseburgers as I want as long as I nail my thigh with a shot once a week.
2: Yeah.
3: I'm good.
2: What are you confident is going to happen? This guy's so confident he's smoking cigarettes because, all science tells you smoking cigarettes is bad.
3: Yep. None of it says it's good.
2: So he thinks AI is going to cure that. What are you very confident in? No wrong answers. We'll check those during your 98 and 9.

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4: Artist labels may have provided consideration for this announcement.
5: There you go. 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
6: That is a hell of a lineup.
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6: I mean, Evanescence and The Offspring, really, both of them. 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
5: Yeah,
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5: 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That's 1 week from today, so look out for that. And earlier, we threw a word of the day out there for you.
6: Yeah.
5: And somebody had suggested to accompany this with a song for your 98 at 9. And so, how about Faith from Limp Bizkit? 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

0: Kevin Rosedale. Whoosh. Tampa Bay's Rock Station 98 Rocks through 98.9. Just looking at some of the talkbacks here regarding the story we talked about earlier, where some scientists that are so confident AI is going to cure cancer that they're smoking cigarettes just to show how confident they are.
1: They're good at some science.
0: So we're asking you guys, I got a ton of comments on this, but how confident are you about anything? And if you want to comment on that particular theory from those scientists here.
2: This is about the scientists that are so confident AI is going to cure cancer that they're smoking cigarettes. So, like, okay, let's say AI finds the cure for cancer. Are the scientists going to be able to afford whatever the treatment is? Let's say it's a pill. Tell me how it's not going to cost, like, $5 million.
0: Right, yeah.
3: Good morning, everybody. So one thing I am absolutely sure of is nobody makes it out alive. Oh, we all die eventually. So just start living your life and have fun with what time you got. Have a happy Tuesday.
0: Thanks there. Thank you very much for interacting with us on the TalkBack feature of the free iHeartRadio app. Yeah. I said I'm confident we won't need cars at some point. It'll just be something that you want to do if you want to do it.
1: Okay.
0: If you want to go somewhere down the road, it's going to be like one of those things from Star Trek that comes into reality, kind of like cell phone did. The communicators, the flip communicators.
1: Yeah.
0: That they had on Star Trek. I think teleportation, you're going to be able to beam anywhere.
1: Yeah. I think I'm pretty fairly confident that air taxis are going to be an epic disaster.
0: What could possibly go wrong?
1: If I'm very confident in something in the near future, it's that air taxis are going to be a hot disaster.
0: All right. What are you confident about? All right. You know what, though? I do have faith in the Tampa Bay Rays tonight for game two of the ALCS.
1: Hell yeah.
0: All right. So there you go. Here's the star guys. See how the stars are going, followed by your chance to win $1,000 to rock the bank.
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5: Taurus.
4: Partners have the upper hand and they know it.
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4: Don't waste time tracking down a rumor.
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4: Reach out, but keep some information back. So that's what's up with the stars. I'm the Star Goddess for Crash Mornings on 98 Rock.
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0: Evanescence on 98 Rock just announced for Alter Ego 2027, all right?
1: That's right, Crash. We have January 16th, 2027, Kia Forum, LA, Evanescence, Offspring. Billy Corgan's doing a special performance. You're going to have Death Cab for Cutie, Modest Mouse, Slightly Stupid, Young the Giant.
0: Keep ton of them. For
1: a minute. Yeah, a ton of them.
0: Pre-sale goes on, though. It's at 1 week from today.
1: Yeah, 1 week from today, and then general on sale is going to be October 23rd for everybody if you don't have any of the special credit cards or whatever.
0: So make sure you do that. Yeah, Capital One cardholder pre-sale. Is that what that for? That for yeah. A Tuesday coming up. Hey, Metallica, over the weekend, Saturday, James Hetfield stopped down during their Sphere performance.
1: Okay.
0: There's been a trend on, you know, artists during performances, without you asking, giving you their opinion on, you know, politics and this and that, whatnot. So he said this when he stopped down his show, right?

0: Celierna was actually mentioned when part of the Aerosmith and Friends performance is going to be out there in Los Angeles at the Coliseum. That's Godsmack and Gone Away are awake on 98 Rock, Tampa Bay's rock station. And all right, everybody, get geared up. We're about to test your ass here for the Breaking Benjamin tickets. 1 week from yesterday, all right?
1: Right. Remember that word of the day. Start going back in the Rolodex now. What was it?
0: Yeah, you heard the ding. All right. Now it's time to test your ass.
1: Yep.
0: Coming up here. 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
2: You got to pay attention. All right? If you make it worth your while every weekday, 9:30 a.m.-ish. We're a little bit 3 minutes off today, it looks like.
3: Whatever, close enough.
2: But, yeah, Breaking Benjamin tickets all this week. Crash Test, 9:30. What's the deal today, Producer Rex?
3: Well, the deal is it's Tuesday, which means the word of the day, all right? Now, since I was not here this morning.
2: We took a bye week.
3: We took a little bye week, and you went with a word that you felt was appropriate, right?
2: I think, you know, coming off last night's disappointing loss with the Rays, you got to have faith that, you know, there's going to be a win tonight.
3: Yeah.
2: All right. So
3: it's key. It's always key.
2: The origin of all this whole thing.
3: Yep.
2: All right.
3: So what's the word of the day? All you got to do is tell us that. 800-737-0098.
2: Yeah. That's it happens sometimes. All right. Good luck if you need it.
3: Good luck.
2: 98 Rock.
3: Good luck.

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1: Hello.
0: All right, time for the crash test. Produce X.
2: Yeah, man, what's your name?
1: Mike.
2: Mike. All right, Mike, what's the word of the day?
1: Word of the day is faith.
2: Sure is, man. Yeah. Got to have a little bit of it. George Michael and Uncle Freddie told us to have it.
3: Yeah, I mean, we didn't expect for the Rays to win, go undefeated through the playoffs.
2: Oh, no, you gotta have faith through a loss.
3: So, got a little faith. Raise up. Game 2 tonight, by the way. Producer X, well, are you going to be there?
2: No. My bank account cannot afford 2 games in a row.
3: One key factor is no hot dogs last night could have contributed to loss. He had one job, eat hot dogs. So there was no hot dogs last night.
2: I didn't eat any hot dogs, so I think I might be to blame. So if you want to blame anyone.
3: Taking the hit on this one.
2: Blame me.
3: All right.
2: Not Taylor Wells.
3: What was your name?
1: Mike.
3: Mike, congratulations.
2: Yeah, man, you're going to see Breaking Benjamin and Chevelle. That show's going down on Monday at the Amp, dude. Monday night show. So, you know, good excuse to call off work on Tuesday.
1: Yeah, that's awesome. That's my lady's favorite band.
3: Great.
2: Yeah.
3: Somebody's getting laid. All right, there you go. What radio station rocks the bay?
1: 98 Rock.

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2: All right, Kendra listens to us in Niagara Falls on the iHeartRadio app. So nice. Thank you very much for listening all that way. And she provided this meme that everybody should really think about for your Daily Nugget here on the 13th of October, 2026. When someone does something wrong, because everybody does something wrong at some point, right? I mean, everybody does something wrong. When someone does something wrong, don't forget about all the things they did right.
3: Yep.
2: Some people get pigeonholed sometimes for the one thing they did wrong.
3: That's always the one thing people remember.
2: Yeah. It's the mistake that everybody remembers.
3: Rays lost last night, man.
2: Oh, they suck now.
3: Man, we're not even going to make it to the World Series anymore.
2: Yeah. Rasmussen didn't throw a perfect game.
3: Exactly.
2: He got hit last night.
3: Yeah, somebody hit a home run. Oh, no.
2: Yeah. Don't forget, he's a Cy Young Award nominee.
3: Exactly.
2: Yeah, that's a good one right there. Because not only can you make that analogy for sports, but there's someone you know in your life that you've got, you're thinking a certain way about because of the mistake they made.
3: Oh, 100%.
2: Right?
3: It's the grudge that you hold.
2: Yeah. Maybe start reviewing the tape and look at all the things they've done right. Kendra, that was a great contribution for the Daily Nugget. If anybody else has one of those, please get those to us, all right? Take that in your day, my friends. That's your Daily Nugget.

Hanson doing the Eurythmics on 98 Rock, Tampa Bay's Rock Station. Love a cover song. 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Are you ready to grab $1,000? 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

strange cloud in the sky this morning on the way to work, and that was from a SpaceX launch on the east coast of Florida around 6:30 this morning. So the aliens aren't here to get us, at least not yet. 98 Rock.

Tough loss for the Rays in game one last night at the Trop. We will talk about that next. 98 Rock, Tampa Bay's Rock Station. The 98 and 9, the BC's

All right, so the Rays lost 7-3 last night in game one of the ALCS. 98 Rock, Tampa Bay's rock station. Cleveland Guardians, game two. They are in town tonight, 8 p.m. first pitch over at the Trop. It was only game one, but yeah, we really need to win this home game tonight. 8 o'clock first pitch, and we're likely sending Freddie Peralta to the mound to go up against Parker Messick. 98 Rock.

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I say you look so fine that I really want to make you mine. 4, 5, 6, come on and get your kicks. 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

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It's Ali, Five Finger Death Punch with some new music. All right, Breaking Ben is in town. Chevelle is on the bill as well. 98 Rock presents It Is This Coming Monday. 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

0: Well, the Sheriff Grady Judd bobbleheads have returned. 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

Well, last night's Bills-Rams game wrapped up week 5 of the NFL. It was a little something for everybody in that Monday night game last night. It was an overtime victory for the Bills. Missed point after, missed field goals, a lot of penalties, some missed calls. Very exciting, and again, a win for the Bills. The Bucs finally got their first win of the season last Thursday, so they're 1-4. Let's make it 2 in a row back home to host the Steelers Sunday at 1. 98 Rock, Tampa Bay's Rock Station, and your FM home for the Bucs. Wow.

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24: Today, tomorrow, and Thursday, we're mostly sunny and hot. High 90 degrees, low 70 degrees. 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
25: I'm talking about this next song. 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Oh, yeah, it's back, people. Crank it.

I need to beat the Guardians tonight. Over on the National League side of things, the Brewers have a 2-0 lead over the Dodgers, and that series will head to L.A. tomorrow. Rays host game 2 against the Guardians tonight, trying to tie the series up. 98.

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Lizzie Hale from Hailstorm celebrated a birthday. They've got some great covers. One of them is in minutes with Under the Covers with Allie. 98 Rock.

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jumps up to $562-ish million since nobody won last night. So $562 million at least for tomorrow's drawing, which means that the cash option would be around $230 million. 98 Rock, my goodness. Alice in Chains.

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It is a beauty of a day, and we just get these like every day, just one right after another, man. Pop is on the rig just after 1 o'clock. Another $1,000 chance for you. That is 7 minutes from right now at 98 Rock.

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0: Fault out of Canada. Dallas, who is the vocalist for that band, had started doing a country career, but he decided to get back with the band. They reunited, and they're going to be on the road this year. I think they're going to be doing some of the Nickelback dates, too. Big Rig, are you ready for a chance to win $1,000? Come on, man. Got to get me a winner here. I haven't had one yet, and we're a week in, so let's go. This keyword, 298rock.com in that pop-up box for your shot to be a thousandaire by two.
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Things to disturb. By the way, if you saw the cloud this morning and you wondered, what is that? It was another SpaceX launch. Anytime you see those milky white deposits in the sky, that's what it is. You have those early morning launches like around 4 or 5, 6 a.m. sometimes. And not every time do they leave that trail, but when the weather conditions are right, they do. It is disturbed. It is Voices as 98 Rocks.

Oh, the scammers are red hot right now here in Tampa. Let me tell you something. And it was thanks to a bank teller that this woman saved thousands of bucks. What the dumb of the day. You don't want to feel like a dummy. Stick for this in 6 minutes at 98 Rock.

0: And now, another episode of Big Rig's What the Dumb on 98 Rock.
1: So, some criminals contacted a woman here in Tampa, and they told her that she had some various charges, and she needed to head to the bank immediately and get cash for them. And they would drop the charges. She wouldn't be going to jail, but she couldn't tell anyone. And when she went to the bank, she had to keep the phone on speaker, keep it low, ignore all the teller's questions, and just do what they told her. They were extorting her for money. And as all of the sheriff's departments have said multiple times, this happens a lot. Whether it's a phone call, they claim to have kidnapped one of your kids, and they're using AI audio to simulate their voice. Look, they are devious beyond belief. And when it happens, they prey on your panic and your fear that you'll fall for this stuff, that you won't grab your phone and look to locate where your kids are or anything else. You just take them at their word. Again, sheriff's offices don't call you about a missed jury duty, an arrest warrant, or any number of other things. They don't do it. And they're most certainly not going to go, hey, if you want to stay out of jail, slip us 100 quick or 1,000 quick and you're good to go. Does not happen. So don't do it. So, yeah, thankfully, the Chase teller was like, you're getting scammed. And they stopped the phone call, alerted police, and this woman saved thousands of dollars just because the teller was paying attention and realized what was going down. So if you get one of these calls, just ignore it. You can report it to the sheriff's office. Don't call 911. Non-emergency number does fine. But do what I do. Just don't answer your phone.

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little bit before 2 with the big rig. You know what's about to happen? Somebody's about to win $1,000. If you put in this hour's keyword, be watching your cell phone here for that no caller ID potential spam. Make sure you answer it. And if you didn't get this hour's keyword, well, don't worry. I'm about to give you another one here at 210 on 98 Rock. It is the Red Hot Chili Peppers.

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Killers have been there, done that. Our iHeartRadio alter ego, which if you were listening this morning with Crash Mornings, you heard the announcement at 9 a.m. Headlining, Evanescence, The Offspring, Billy Corgan from the Smashing Pumpkins is doing a special set, and a whole lot more. Here's the better part. 5 o'clock today, you're going to hear a text to win keyword just about 5:40-ish for the first trip to take you there at 98 Rock.

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0: Loving the chances to try and make you a Thousandaire here. Another opportunity out of 6 weeks of winning. We still have 5 weeks to go here. This is the keyword. It goes to the pop-up box at 98rock.com right now, and then be watching your cell phone about three. So if you see that weird potential spam, no caller ID, whatever it is, just answer it.
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Are you ready to head over to Halloween Horror Nights at Universal Orlando? Maybe this weekend with us? Well, you're in the right place, because right after Nickelback, I'm going to tell you to fire up that red talkback mic. In fact, go ahead and get it ready. I'm going to give you the key phrase or keyword to submit to win your tickets next at 98 Rock.

You and three friends, Universal Orlando, Halloween Horror Nights on me, along with your parking pass. All you have to do is submit the keyword with the red talkback mic, Hellraiser. That's it. Hellraiser. Right now. We're going to be there this weekend broadcasting live. Myself, Producer X. Who knows? You win this week. Get your passes. Come on over and join us for the fun, man. It is going to be one hell of a freak show. We can't wait to see you again. Hellraiser. The red talkback mic. Send that in right now while you're listening to 98 Rock on the iHeartRadio app.

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Nine Inch Nails, Biggest Riggest. We're a little before 3 o'clock. Just remember, in the next couple of minutes, if you put in this hour's $1,000 keyword, you have the chance to get a call here at 3. And if you see it coming from a number you don't recognize or worse, just make sure you answer it, because that's how it shows up when the Cash Center calls. Got it? 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
1: I'm going to. 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
0: Look at that, being all responsible and stuff. Of course, he's probably going to do a complete 180 degree of that. 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We don't judge here. It's your money. 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

What a week this is, man. Tonight, Rays again against the Guardians, 8 o'clock. Lightning are on the road at Madison Square Garden to face the New York Rangers. A little revenge for that opening season game that was not so good. Maybe tonight we can hand out a nice ass whooping. We'll see. Panic is on. So is the nonstop 98 Rock for your Tuesday with the biggest to the riggest.

Evanescence announced as the headliner for our Alter Ego 2027. I'm going to play them now, and I'm going to tell you when you're going to be winning a trip. The first trip to Los Angeles to see them, Offspring and more, coming up here literally next at Nutty of Rock.

Evanescence, Offspring, Billy Corgan. It's going to be a hell of a night. That's just a sliver of Alter Ego 2027 that we announced this morning. Now your chance to be there with your first trip on me comes up with a text to win keyword right about 5:40 today. I will tell you just before it happens, so you are ready. We'll have a trip a day pretty much through Friday this week with me and 98.

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It is for certain. Jalen Daniels will start again this week. Baker Mayfield is still out with the injured thumb. And right now, you go with the kid that's hot, right? See what he can do against the Steelers this weekend. Sunday's the big day. Raymond James Stadium. Of course, if you want to come out early, the 98 Rockin' Tailgate is back on this week. Crash is going to be your host on Sunday morning. 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

bummer that we didn't get a Slipknot date here for either in any of the stadiums or the ballparks for that matter. But I'm told they're not done announcing dates yet, so we'll see what that eventually turns into. Stone Sour and Bother is on 98 Rock.

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1: Another beautiful night. It's a good week, really. I mean, the rain chances don't come back until like maybe the weekend, but that's only because we got a cold front coming through. Well, you know, a cold front in our standards. Daytime highs around 80, overnight lows in the 50s and 60s, which this is why we melt to the pavement in the summer, baby. It's 98 Rock.

Metallica to Bon Jovi. If you're wondering, hey, when are they going to make the announcement of that big Bon Jovi tour? It's going to be a minute. John said they are not doing anything until February of next year. Mandatory 5-month hiatus, and then they'll figure it out from there. But they are. There will be that huge 2027 world tour. Don't worry about that. It's 98 Rock.

Your first trip to our iHeartRadio Alter Ego, which is coming up January. The Kia Forum, back where it always is, in L.A. As you heard me mention, Evanescence is on it, Offspring. Billy Corgan from the Smashing Pumpkins is doing a very special performance. Your first keyword here hits at about 540. I'm going to play Sum 41, Landmines, right after that. You are going to hear that keyword. So do not go anywhere here within the next 10 minutes if you want your shot at a decadent destination on 98.

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Just in case you missed it, your alter ego flyaway trip number one keyword just before Candlebox, it was ALT, A-L-T. 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Good luck. What the dumb of the day? 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
1: So, some criminals contacted a woman here in Tampa, and they told her that she had some various charges, and she needed to head to the bank immediately and get cash for them, and they would drop the charges. She wouldn't be going to jail, but she couldn't tell anyone. And when she went to the bank, she had to keep the phone on speaker, keep it low, ignore all the teller's questions, and just do what they told her. They were extorting her for money. And as all of the sheriff's departments have said multiple times, this happens a lot. Whether it's a phone call, they claim to have kidnapped one of your kids, and they're using AI audio to simulate their voice. Look, they are devious beyond belief. And when it happens, they prey on your panic and your fear that you'll fall for this stuff, that you won't grab your phone and look to locate where your kids are or anything else. You just take them at their word. Again, sheriff's offices don't call you about a missed jury duty, an arrest warrant, or any number of other things. They don't do it. And they're most certainly not going to go, hey, if you want to stay out of jail, slip us 100 quick or 1,000 quick and you're good to go. Does not happen. So don't do it. So, yeah, thankfully, the Chase teller was like, you're getting scammed. And they stopped the phone call, alerted police, and this woman saved thousands of dollars just because the teller was paying attention and realized what was going down. So if you get one of these calls, just ignore it. You can report it to the sheriff's office. Don't call 911. Non-emergency number does fine. But do what I do. Just don't.

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Kid Rock's got his Christian crossover rock record on the way. I love the mustache these days, though. He looks like a cross between a Southern Baptist evangelist and KFC's Colonel Sanders. I got to be honest with you, man. It's Papa Roach at 98 Rock.

0: Keywords are back again tomorrow. 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And then every hour through 5 p.m. with me and with Allie, same thing. 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

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That way, when you wake up tomorrow, all you got to do is tap, tap, rock. You'll be on with Crash Mornings, and at 8:05, it'll be Florida Not Florida for Smashing Pumpkins tickets. And then at 9:30, it will be the crash test for Breaking Benjamin, Chevelle, and Star Set on Monday night. That is a Sunday-Monday combo. 8:05 Pumpkins, 9:30 Breaking Benjamin. 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
1: Kind of feels that way in the world sometimes, don't it, really? 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You and I are just having a good time. 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Go to rock shows and bond over the music like we always have. 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

Slinger's all fired up and ready. He's got your mandatory Metallica. A lot of suggestions for Harvester of Sorrow today. He will not disappoint you. He's got that loaded up to go first. In fact, if you sent him a talkback for that, you should have seen the notification that he's going to play it, because he was in here earlier responding to the talkbacks for that particular song. So it's a beautiful thing. That's one of the new tools we have. When you leave a talkback, if there's a response needed, we can send you a custom response now when you reach out to us. 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

0: cockpit premiere of Back to the Beginning with Sabbath and Ozzy and all those superstars is in Los Angeles tonight. 98 Rock is Tampa Bay's rock station. What's going on?
1: Greta Van Fleet sucks.
0: Yeah, but wait a second. That was Sabbath and Paranoid.
1: Greta Van Fleet sucks.
0: Well, I can appreciate the feedback. That was not a Greta Van Fleet song. It was Black

Isn't it damn sure wild to think we're inside of a week? Monday of next week, that band will set up shop. And when the show starts, it's Starset, Chevelle, and then Breaking Benjamin. We do have some tickets, and if you want them, stand by. I'll give you the blue.

As a professional courtesy, I just wanted to remind you that Tom Morello's new record is only a week and a half old. Serge Tankian does some work on it. It's worth the purchase for sure. It's 98 Rock, Tampa Bay's rock station. Monday of next week, Breaking Benjamin with Chevelle, Mid-Florida Amp. And if you want those tickets, we've got them. And I understand you want to buy a t-shirt or a couple of beers, and you can't do all of it, so you want us to furnish you the tickets. Let's go. 9:30 tomorrow morning with the crash.

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12: Partly cloudy the rest of the evening. The low temperature reaching 71 degrees with light winds and some more light winds tomorrow. The high low 88 and 71 degrees. Mostly sunny conditions. 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